first time he touched me, I remember how I felt. It was like all the pieces of the universe had come together. And created a sound.

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Retox the freak in me. Retox the freak.

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you don't stop, you don't stop, you don't stop, you don't stop, you don't stop, you don't stop, you don't stop, you don't stop, you don't stop, you don't stop, you don't stop, you don't stop, you don't stop, you don't stop, you don't stop, you don't stop, you don't stop, you don't stop, you don't stop, you don't stop, you don't stop, you don't stop, you don't stop, you don't stop, you don't stop, you don't stop, you don't stop, you don't stop, you don't stop, you don't stop, you don't stop, you don't stop, you don't stop, you don't stop, you don't stop, you don't stop, you don't stop, you don't stop, you don't stop, you don't stop, you don't stop, you don't stop, you don't stop, you don't stop, you don't stop, you don't stop, you don't stop, you don't stop, you don't stop, you 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

And I had a yen for you, I thought I'd like you strong. But you're so dumb, you don't know right from wrong. Lord, I hate a man like you. And I had the blues from then on, she just moaned. It was a shame the way that man treated that woman. And this happens to be an even true song. The music was wrote on account of this happening. Of course, I played some blues to kind of pacify the young lady. She's a beautiful thing, too.

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A helicopter shadow follows you way out past the downtown city glow. Across the Santa Cruz, I-10 through the Rincons and Cochise stronghold.

most of my life I never had this. I felt like an outcast, treated like a misfit.

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I'm tripping, yeah, from all that smoking weed and drinking.

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And I'm glad that I'm here, G, but it's messed up, I had to lose an eye to see.

0: Well, the Defence Minister of Australia, Robert Hill, says the government's continuing to talk to the US about Australia developing a missile defence system. Earlier this year, the government revealed it was considering whether a shield could be put in place to protect Australia against possible missile attacks.
1: Star Wars.
2: The Empire Strikes Back.
1: War is
2: terrorism.
1: Star Wars.
2: The Empire Strikes Back.
1: War is
2: terrorism.
1: Star Wars.
2: The Empire Strikes Back.
1: War is
2: terrorism.
1: Star Wars.
2: The Empire Strikes Back.

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1: los niños ni tan flaca de Andahuac.
0: You understand?
2: Let me ask you a question. What difference does it make what color we are?
0: It makes all the difference. We don't want no kids growing up saying, whitey ain't so bad because I dug my white...
1: Youth worker!
0: See, white people got to straighten their own stuff out before they go around helping anybody else. You understand? You got to liberate your own self. And the first step is for you to realize that you are the enemy. You were born the enemy. And you grew up learning how to be the enemy. You're responsible. You got to face that about yourself.
2: Now, wait a minute, man. What do we have to do to prove that we are not the enemy?
0: You got to die.
3: You're gonna teach the kids to hate?
4: We're gonna teach them how to love themselves.

0: That was a fool Joe Turner telling me Joe Turner had done come.
1: What are the words for that?

Hey man, who are you? We're just here in Barcelona. Just panic everywhere, fear everywhere. It's like the movie Dead Killer or something like this. So everybody's afraid here and everything is closed. Well, just call me whenever you have time. I didn't receive your call actually. I just received like missed call. And just whenever you have time, just call me so that we can talk all together. Who are you? Everybody's fine in here. What about you, yourself, man? Missed you a lot.